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6: Clear and calm this evening and getting hot again this week. This is your local forecast. In Baker County this evening, mostly clear with lows in the mid to lower 50s. Tomorrow, mostly sunny and hot with highs near 90 degrees. Tomorrow evening, partly cloudy for a time with lows in the mid to upper 50s. And Tuesday, sunny and hot with highs in the low 90s. Union County remains under an air quality advisory through Monday afternoon. This evening, mostly clear with lows in the mid to lower 50s. Tomorrow, sunny and hot with highs in the low 90s. Tomorrow evening, again, partly cloudy for a time with lows in the high 50s. And Tuesday, sunny and hot with highs hitting the mid-90s. That's it for your local weather. For more news and updates, visit elkhornmediagroup.com.
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1: Here's what's going on around your town. Dementia Friendly of Baker County will have a presentation on medication and dementia on August 27th. This will take place at 1250 Hughes Lane from 1:30 to 2:30. St. Francis de Sales Cathedral will be holding their third annual Fall Festival at the Baker County Fairgrounds on September 19th. Event will run from 5 p.m. to 9 p.m. And the third annual Street Legal Drag Race and Drift event at Walla Walla will be September 12th. This will take place from 3 p.m. to 10 p.m. Be a part of our community calendars. 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

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As long as folks still make a living with calloused hands. 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
8: Clear and calm this evening and getting hot again this week. This is your local forecast. In Baker County this evening, mostly clear with lows in the mid to lower 50s. Tomorrow, mostly sunny and hot with highs near 90 degrees. Tomorrow evening, partly cloudy for a time with lows in the mid to upper 50s. And Tuesday, sunny and hot with highs in the low 90s. Union County remains under an air quality advisory through Monday afternoon. This evening, mostly clear with lows in the mid to lower 50s. Tomorrow, sunny and hot with highs in the low 90s. Tomorrow evening, again, partly cloudy for a time with lows in the high 50s. And Tuesday, sunny and hot with highs hitting the mid 90s. That's it for your local weather. 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
6: Clear and calm this evening and getting hot again this week. This is your local forecast. In Baker County this evening, mostly clear with lows in the mid to lower 50s. Tomorrow, mostly sunny and hot with highs near 90 degrees. Tomorrow evening, partly cloudy for a time with lows in the mid to upper 50s. And Tuesday, sunny and hot with highs in the low 90s. Union County remains under an air quality advisory through Monday afternoon. This evening, mostly clear with lows in the mid to lower 50s. Tomorrow, sunny and hot with highs in the low 90s. Tomorrow evening, again, partly cloudy for a time with lows in the high 50s. And Tuesday, sunny and hot with highs hitting the mid-90s. That's it for your local weather. For more news and updates, visit ElkhornMediaGroup.com.
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5: Clear and calm this evening and getting hot again this week. This is your local forecast. In Baker County this evening, mostly clear with lows in the mid to lower 50s. Tomorrow, mostly sunny and hot with highs near 90 degrees. Tomorrow evening, partly cloudy for a time with lows in the mid to upper 50s. And Tuesday, sunny and hot with highs in the low 90s. Union County remains under an air quality advisory through Monday afternoon. This evening, mostly clear with lows in the mid to lower 50s. Tomorrow, sunny and hot with highs in the low 90s. Tomorrow evening, again, partly cloudy for a time with lows in the high 50s. And Tuesday, sunny and hot with highs hitting the mid-90s. That's it for your local weather. For more news and updates, visit ElkhornMediaGroup.com.
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1: Do you know what's happening in the Baker School District? 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

0: 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Yeah!
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1: 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The Oregon Department of Emergency Management recently announced that drought relief resources are available for tribes, small businesses, nonprofits, and communities across Oregon. Grants and relief funds range from economic and agricultural reimbursement, environmental rehabilitation, and infrastructure repair options through state and federal partners. 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Elkhorn Media Group recently sat down for another school board update with LeGrand School District Superintendent George Mendoza. This month, we discussed topics related to the upcoming school year, including graduation rate goals, new staff hiring, district construction updates, Tiger home sales, and the Start Strong, Stay Strong, Finish Strong theme for the 2026 and 27 school year. You can listen to the full interview on our website. The 99th annual FFA National Convention is just 2 months away. This year, 19 Eastern Oregon FFA members will receive their American FFA degrees, the highest honor a member can achieve. Chapters with American degree recipients this year include Baker, Grant Union, Irrigan, Joseph, LeGrand, McLaughlin, Ontario, Pendleton, and Union. One member from Cove will also receive their honorary American degree. Congratulations to all recipients. I'm Logan Bajet. Follow breaking news on the Elkhorn Media Group Facebook page.
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4: Looking at mostly clear skies this morning in Baker County with areas of smoke. High temperatures in the mid-80s to lower 90s this afternoon. For tonight, expect decreasing clouds with patchy smoke. Lows in the upper 40s and 50s. For the Grand Ronde Valley, that includes Cove, Elgin, and LeGrand. Patchy smoke this morning, looking at sunny skies this afternoon and highs in the lower 90s with light wind. Tonight, it'll be partly cloudy with patchy smoke and lows in the lower to mid 50s. That's a quick look at our weather. Follow current conditions at elkhornmediagroup.com. 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
4: Looking at mostly clear skies this morning in Baker County with areas of smoke. High temperatures in the mid-80s to lower 90s this afternoon. For tonight, expect decreasing clouds with patchy smoke. Lows in the upper 40s and 50s. For the Grand Ronde Valley, that includes Cove, Elgin, and LeGrand. Patchy smoke this morning, looking at sunny skies this afternoon and highs in the lower 90s with light wind. Tonight, it'll be partly cloudy with patchy smoke and lows in the lower to mid-50s. That's a quick look at our weather. Follow current conditions at elkhornmediagroup.com.
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1: I'm Logan Bajet. Here's the latest from ElkhornMediaGroup.com. Another air quality advisory has been issued by the DEQ for several parts of Oregon, including eastern Umatilla and northern Union counties, due to wildfire smoke. As always, residents are reminded to stay indoors if possible, avoid strenuous outdoor activities, and monitor local smoke levels. Other impacted areas include Crook, Jefferson, and southern Wasco counties. The advisory is expected to last through this afternoon. The Bureau of Land Management is extending the grazing season for ranchers in Southeast Oregon, providing them greater flexibility in how they manage their operations. The agency also says they're supporting long-term rangeland health by issuing three proposed grazing decisions that renew permits across 500,000 acres in Southeast Oregon. That announcement came from the Vail BLM office. You can find more information on our website. Officials with the city of Huntington are asking local residents to keep all dogs inside yards, homes, or on leashes. Recently, staff were informed that three deer fawns were killed last week in the area of Monroe Street. Huntington city officials have publicly brought up issues involving dogs in town on multiple occasions. You can find the city's Dogs at Large rules posted on our website. That's been a quick look at our Eastern Oregon news headlines. I'm Logan Bajet. Follow breaking news on the Elkhorn Media Group Facebook page.
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6: 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Starting off with some music history for today. In the year 1975, Queen began recording Bohemian Rhapsody. In general history news, in the year 2006, Pluto was demoted to a dwarf planet. And in quirky news, today is National Waffle Day. Moving on to birthdays, we'll start with celebrity birthdays for today. Comedian Dave Chappelle is 53. Actress Ava DuVernay is 54. And actor Chad Michael Murray is 45 years old today. Moving on to our local celebrities who are celebrating their special day. We have two birthdays from yesterday. And the first was happy fourth birthday to Olive Ogden. That is love, Necky Braun. And happy 30th birthday today to James Braun. That is also love, Necky Braun. We have another birthday from yesterday, and that was happy 49th birthday to Mike Hansen. That is from Kinsley and Caden. And happy 10th birthday today to Elijah Williams. With a note that says, happy 10th birthday with love from his family. All right, let me do a quick double check. And it looks like all the names we have in the box today. So let me throw them back in here. Give them a good mix up. Round one of them out. It looks like today's winner of that pizza is Elijah Williams. You've won a signature crust pizza from Papa Murphy's in La Grande, where you'll find love at 425 degrees. As always, we do want to remind you that if you have a birthday or anniversary to include on our show, all you have to do is email us at birthdays@elkhornmediagroup.com.
7: Looking at mostly clear skies this morning in Baker County with areas of smoke, high temperatures in the mid-80s to lower 90s this afternoon. For tonight, expect decreasing clouds with patchy smoke, lows in the upper 40s and 50s. For the Grand Ronde Valley, that includes Cove, Elgin, and La Grande. Patchy smoke this morning, looking at sunny skies this afternoon and highs in the lower 90s with light wind. Tonight, it'll be partly cloudy with patchy smoke and lows in the lower to mid 50s. That's a quick look at our weather. Follow current conditions at elkhornmediagroup.com. 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

0: Looking at mostly clear skies this morning in Baker County with areas of smoke. High temperatures in the mid-80s to lower 90s this afternoon. For tonight, expect decreasing clouds with patchy smoke. Lows in the upper 40s and 50s. For the Grand Ronde Valley, that includes Cove, Elgin, and LeGrand. Patchy smoke this morning, looking at sunny skies this afternoon and highs in the lower 90s with light wind. Tonight, it'll be partly cloudy with patchy smoke and lows in the lower to mid 50s. That's a quick look at our weather. Follow current conditions at elkhornmediagroup.com.
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1: 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The Oregon Department of Emergency Management recently announced that drought relief resources are available for tribes, small businesses, nonprofits, and communities across Oregon. Grants and relief funds range from economic and agricultural reimbursement, environmental rehabilitation, and infrastructure repair options through state and federal partners. 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Elkhorn Media Group recently sat down for another school board update with LeGrand School District Superintendent George Mendoza. This month, we discussed topics related to the upcoming school year, including graduation rate goals, new staff hiring, district construction updates, Tiger home sales, and the Start Strong, Stay Strong, Finish Strong theme for the 2026 and 27 school year. You can listen to the full interview on our website. The 99th annual FFA National Convention is just 2 months away. This year, 19 Eastern Oregon FFA members will receive their American FFA degrees, the highest honor a member can achieve. Chapters with American degree recipients this year include Baker, Grant Union, Irrigan, Joseph, LeGrand, McLaughlin, Ontario, Pendleton, and Union. One member from Cove will also receive their honorary American degree. Congratulations to all recipients. I'm Logan Bajet. Follow breaking news on the Elkhorn Media Group Facebook page.
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6: Looking at mostly clear skies this morning in Baker County with areas of smoke. High temperatures in the mid-80s to lower 90s this afternoon. For tonight, expect decreasing clouds with patchy smoke. Lows in the upper 40s and 50s. For the Grand Ronde Valley, that includes Cove, Elgin, and LeGrand. Patchy smoke this morning, looking at sunny skies this afternoon and highs in the lower 90s with light wind. Tonight, it'll be partly cloudy with patchy smoke and lows in the lower to mid-50s. That's a quick look at our weather. Follow current conditions at elkhornmediagroup.com. 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
4: 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Oregon law requires medical professionals, including social workers and direct care providers, to make mandatory reports of suspected abuse. Not sure if you're a mandatory reporter or if you need to make a report? 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
4: Looking at mostly clear skies this morning in Baker County with areas of smoke. High temperatures in the mid-80s to lower 90s this afternoon. For tonight, expect decreasing clouds with patchy smoke. Lows in the upper 40s and 50s. For the Grand Ronde Valley, that includes Cove, Elgin, and LeGrand. Patchy smoke this morning, looking at sunny skies this afternoon and highs in the lower 90s with light wind. Tonight, it'll be partly cloudy with patchy smoke and lows in the lower to mid 50s. That's a quick look at our weather. Follow current conditions at elkhornmediagroup.com.
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1: I'm Logan Bajet. Here's the latest from ElkhornMediaGroup.com. Another air quality advisory has been issued by the DEQ for several parts of Oregon, including eastern Umatilla and northern Union counties, due to wildfire smoke. As always, residents are reminded to stay indoors if possible, avoid strenuous outdoor activities, and monitor local smoke levels. Other impacted areas include Crook, Jefferson, and southern Wasco counties. The advisory is expected to last through this afternoon. The Bureau of Land Management is extending the grazing season for ranchers in southeast Oregon, providing them greater flexibility in how they manage their operations. The agency also says they're supporting long-term rangeland health by issuing three proposed grazing decisions that renew permits across 500,000 acres in southeast Oregon. That announcement came from the Vail BLM office. You can find more information on our website. Officials with the city of Huntington are asking local residents to keep all dogs inside yards, homes, or on leashes. Recently, staff were informed that three deer fawns were killed last week in the area of Monroe Street. Huntington city officials have publicly brought up issues involving dogs in town on multiple occasions. You can find the city's Dogs at Large rules posted on our website. That's been a quick look at our Eastern Oregon news headlines. I'm Logan Bajet. Follow breaking news on the Elkhorn Media Group Facebook page.
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7: Hot and smoky today. This is your local forecast. In Baker County this morning, mostly clear skies with some patchy smoke and temperatures in the high 70s by noon. This afternoon, mostly sunny and hot with patchy smoke clearing in the late afternoon with highs in the low 90s. And this evening, mostly cloudy for a time with more patchy smoke after midnight. Temperatures in the high 60s by midnight, dropping to the mid 50s by sunrise. Union County remains under an air quality advisory through around noon today. This morning, mostly clear skies with patchy smoke and temperatures near 80 degrees by noon. This afternoon, sunny and hot with patchy smoke and highs in the low 90s. And this evening, partly cloudy for a time with more patchy smoke. Temperatures in the mid-60s by midnight, dropping to the mid to upper 50s by sunrise.
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0: Hot and smoky today. This is your local forecast. In Baker County this morning, mostly clear skies with some patchy smoke and temperatures in the high 70s by noon. This afternoon, mostly sunny and hot with patchy smoke clearing in the late afternoon with highs in the low 90s. And this evening, mostly cloudy for a time with more patchy smoke after midnight, temperatures in the high 60s by midnight dropping to the mid 50s by sunrise. Union County remains under an air quality advisory through around noon today. This morning, mostly clear skies with patchy smoke and temperatures near 80 degrees by noon. This afternoon, sunny and hot with patchy smoke and highs in the low 90s. And this evening, partly cloudy for a time with more patchy smoke. Temperatures in the mid-60s by midnight dropping to the mid to upper 50s by sunrise.
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6: Hot and smoky today. This is your local forecast. In Baker County this morning, mostly clear skies with some patchy smoke and temperatures in the high 70s by noon. This afternoon, mostly sunny and hot with patchy smoke clearing in the late afternoon with highs in the low 90s. And this evening, mostly cloudy for a time with more patchy smoke after midnight. Temperatures in the high 60s by midnight, dropping to the mid 50s by sunrise. Union County remains under an air quality advisory through around noon today. This morning, mostly clear skies with patchy smoke and temperatures near 80 degrees by noon. This afternoon, sunny and hot with patchy smoke and highs in the low 90s. And this evening, partly cloudy for a time with more patchy smoke. Temperatures in the mid-60s by midnight, dropping to the mid to upper 50s by sunrise.
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3: Hi, Shannon. 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
2: Thanks, Monty, for joining me today and for all this great information. 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
6: Hot and smoky today. This is your local forecast. In Baker County this morning, mostly clear skies with some patchy smoke and temperatures in the high 70s by noon. This afternoon, mostly sunny and hot with patchy smoke clearing in the late afternoon with highs in the low 90s. And this evening, mostly cloudy for a time with more patchy smoke after midnight, temperatures in the high 60s by midnight dropping to the mid 50s by sunrise. Union County remains under an air quality advisory through around noon today. This morning, mostly clear skies with patchy smoke and temperatures near 80 degrees by noon. This afternoon, sunny and hot with patchy smoke and highs in the low 90s. And this evening, partly cloudy for a time with more patchy smoke, temperatures in the mid-60s by midnight dropping to the mid to upper 50s by sunrise.
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3: Mostly sunny skies and patchy smoke for the afternoon in Baker County. High temperatures in the mid-80s to lower 90s. Tonight, it's looking like decreasing clouds with patchy smoke and lows in the upper 40s to 50s. Tomorrow, smoky and sunny. High temperatures in the upper 80s to mid-90s. For the Grand Ronde Valley, that includes Cove, Elgin, and LeGrand. Sunny for the rest of the day, looking at high temperatures into the lower 90s. Tonight, it's partly cloudy and smoky, lows in the lower to mid 50s. Tomorrow, hot and sunny, highs in the mid 90s. Follow current conditions at elkhornmediagroup.com. 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
5: Mostly sunny skies and patchy smoke for the afternoon in Baker County. High temperatures in the mid-80s to lower 90s. Tonight, it's looking like decreasing clouds with patchy smoke and lows in the upper 40s to 50s. Tomorrow, smoky and sunny. High temperatures in the upper 80s to mid-90s. For the Grand Ronde Valley, that includes Cove, Elgin, and LeGrand. Sunny for the rest of the day, looking at high temperatures into the lower 90s. Tonight, it's partly cloudy and smoky, lows in the lower to mid 50s. Tomorrow, hot and sunny, highs in the mid 90s. Follow current conditions at elkhornmediagroup.com.
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5: Mostly sunny skies and patchy smoke for the afternoon in Baker County. High temperatures in the mid-80s to lower 90s. Tonight, it's looking like decreasing clouds with patchy smoke and lows in the upper 40s to 50s. Tomorrow, smoky and sunny. High temperatures in the upper 80s to mid-90s. For the Grand Ronde Valley, that includes Cove, Elgin, and LeGrand. Sunny for the rest of the day, looking at high temperatures into the lower 90s. Tonight, it's partly cloudy and smoky, lows in the lower to mid-50s. Tomorrow, hot and sunny, highs in the mid-90s. Follow current conditions at elkhornmediagroup.com. 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
2: Great things are happening in the Baker School District. 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
3: Hi, Shannon. 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
2: Thanks, Monty, for joining me today and for all this great information. 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
5: A mix of smoke, clouds, and possible rain this week. This is your local forecast. Baker County is under an air quality advisory through at least Wednesday afternoon. This evening, mostly cloudy, but gradually clearing up with patchy smoke and lows in the mid to upper 50s. Tomorrow, hot and windy with increasing clouds and highs in the mid 90s. Tomorrow evening, staying cloudy and windy with patchy smoke and lows in the low 60s to high 50s. And Wednesday, mostly sunny and hot and windy with highs in the mid 90s. In Union County this evening, partly cloudy with patchy smoke and lows in the low 60s to high 50s. Tomorrow, smoky in the morning, otherwise hot with increasing clouds, a slight chance of rain and thunder and highs in the mid to upper 90s. Tomorrow evening, mostly cloudy with a slight chance of rain and thunder, also patchy smoke and lows in the low 60s to high 50s. And Wednesday, sunny and hot with highs in the mid 90s.
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1: A mix of smoke, clouds, and possible rain this week. This is your local forecast. Baker County is under an air quality advisory through at least Wednesday afternoon. This evening, mostly cloudy, but gradually clearing up with patchy smoke and lows in the mid to upper 50s. Tomorrow, hot and windy with increasing clouds and highs in the mid 90s. Tomorrow evening, staying cloudy and windy with patchy smoke and lows in the low 60s to high 50s. And Wednesday, mostly sunny and hot and windy with highs in the mid 90s. In Union County this evening, partly cloudy with patchy smoke and lows in the low 60s to high 50s. Tomorrow, smoky in the morning, otherwise hot with increasing clouds, a slight chance of rain and thunder, and highs in the mid to upper 90s. Tomorrow evening, mostly cloudy with a slight chance of rain and thunder, also patchy smoke and lows in the low 60s to high 50s. And Wednesday, sunny and hot with highs in the mid 90s.
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0: 90s. Tomorrow evening, mostly cloudy with a slight chance of rain and thunder. Also patchy smoke and lows in the low 60s to high 50s. And Wednesday, sunny and hot with highs in the mid-90s.
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